0: You know it breaks my heart. Put a shiver on your skin. 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If nothing lasts forever, babe, then can we make a start?
1: 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Merci.

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Oh my, my, oh my, my love, I take one look at you, you're taking me out.

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Everybody jumping out of their mind. Everybody going out of their skins. Everybody jumping out of their mind.

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